0: That's Madonna on This Week in Music. Into the Groove was from the Desperately Seeking Susan soundtrack. That movie opened in British cinemas this week back in 1985. Starred Madonna and Rosanna Arquette in roles that had originally been set aside for Diane Keaton and Goldie Hawn. Now, coming up next weekend, David Bowie will be our feature artist. Going to catch up with Martin Fry from ABC. They are touring Australia in March next year. And Brian Ferry's Let's Stick Together on its 50th anniversary will be our classic album double. That's next weekend. Enjoy what's left of this one. And thank you for listening.
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1: Hi there, Alana McIntyre here with the latest. Donald Trump's negotiators have flown to Moscow for peace talks with Vladimir Putin as Russia and Ukraine agree to a temporary ceasefire. The Russian president sitting down for talks with Jared Kushner and Steve Witkoff.
2: And we were all talking about when we retire, we'll have all these incredible stories and incredible memories, and yours will be right at the top of it all.
1: The Ukrainian president is expecting the US special envoys to fly to Kyiv next. The federal opposition has outlined a new proposal as it tries to claw back votes from One Nation. The Liberal Party is wanting to criminalise flag burning, which would mean those caught doing so would face up to 1 year in jail. Angus Taylor also wants to enshrine January 26 as Australia Day in Commonwealth law. The mercury is rising around Queensland southeast, with total fire bans declared for Ipswich and the Lockyer Valley today. Dangerous wind gusts moved through parts of Victoria and New South Wales yesterday. Five children had to be taken to hospital after two separate jumping castle incidents across both states. All the children are stable. Police are searching for a man in Victoria who allegedly attacked three people with an axe at a property in Gippsland, leaving them with serious injuries. JD Vance is pushing for stay-at-home mums to be paid under government programs to raise their children while their partner works. And more than 100,000 people have sung I Will Always Love You to honour Dolly Parton before a college football game in Tennessee.
0: Jump on your next project with a mighty helpful team at Mitre 10 and check Mitre 10 socials for the latest offers and updates. 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
1: The Crows have soared into the semi-finals after beating the Western Bulldogs. Coach Luke Beveridge speaking after their 22-point loss in Adelaide.
3: That's a shame. I mean, the boys did enough and, you know, persevered and came again in the last quarter and unfortunately just couldn't maintain it.
1: Even without five players, the Swans have defeated the Lions by 53 points at the SCG, and the Wallabies weren't able to claim back-to-back wins in Argentina with a 28-all draw.
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0: Now, the latest coastal weather for Harvey Norman Burney Furniture and Bedding for the best choice in bedding.
5: Mostly fine during the day, maybe a shower or two this evening, just a mill or so. Top of 16 today, and mainly westerly winds 20 to 30 k's. Monday, possible early shower, about a mill or so, and then fine after that, top of 15, and maybe a light shower on Tuesday. You're up to date on 7BU.
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Good morning. Thanks for tuning in. Welcome to Sunday, September 6. And a reminder from police, if you're on the road, please take care. They're out with their radars on highways, country roads and city streets. Safe journey. Here's Roxette for the drive. 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

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Now, the NWFL Footy's annual Darryl Baldock Presentation Awards are on this afternoon at the Burnie Arts and Function Centre. 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

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Now, the bird flu number. 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Don't let the dogs touch it. 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
1: Hi there, Alana McIntyre here with the latest. Both Russia and Ukraine have agreed to a three-day ceasefire as peace talks get underway in Moscow. US President Donald Trump's top negotiators have been sitting down for talks with Vladimir Putin. Ukrainian President Volodymyr Zelensky is expecting the American negotiators in Kyiv next. A woman's body has been pulled from the water at Bondi Beach overnight. The body's yet to be identified and was located just after midnight, with police investigating. A man who allegedly attacked three people with an axe and a handsaw remains on the run in Victoria. All three victims are fighting for life after being wounded in Gippsland yesterday around midday. The mercury is rising in Brisbane today, with total fire bans declared across Ipswich and the Lockyer Valley. Thousands of homes in Sydney are still without power this Father's Day after damaging winds moved through New South Wales yesterday. The federal opposition leader wants to put people caught burning the Australian flag in jail. Angus Taylor has told News 24 the flag represents the country we love.
2: We are about protecting our way of life and fixing the economy. And if we're going to protect our way of life, we need to stand up for Australia.
1: And parents are being urged to ask more questions about where their children are as National Child Protection Week gets underway. The CEO of NAPCAN, Lisa Waters, says mums and dads need to think about who their children are spending time with.
3: When we're talking about those unregulated sectors, which can be things like dance or performing arts spaces, sporting spaces, tutoring spaces.
0: Now, the latest in sports news from 7bu.com.au.
1: In AFL, the Swans have defeated the Lions by 53 points at the SCG, even without five players due to club-imposed suspensions. Chris Fagan says Sydney cleaned them up at things they're usually good at.
4: So there was centre-bounce. There was early, it was rebound from defence. They clearly outscored us from stoppage. These are things that are really bread and butter for us that we do well.
1: And the Crows beat the Western Bulldogs in Adelaide.
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Good morning. Thanks for tuning in. Welcome to Sunday, September 6. Now, if you've got kids or grandkids into basketball, the Tasmania Jack Jumpers and Jules have their October holiday programs coming up. And these are all-day camps for kids aged 5 to 12 in Burnie and Devonport. So Burnie on the 7th of October, Devonport on the 8th of October. You can book your kids in via the Jack Jumpers website and Facebook, and likewise for the Tasmania Jules. As we play better music and more of it for your weekend.

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Good morning. About to get into John Farnham's You're the Voice. Now, the tribute concert's coming up. The Songs of John Farnham, a living legend, the celebration concert at Rod Laver Arena in Melbourne, Sunday, September 20. So here's the list of performers. Vanessa Amorosi, Tina Arena, Jimmy Barnes, Kate Sobrano, Diesel, Human Nature, Jack Jones, Richard Marx, Jessica Mauboy, John Stevens, Keith Urban, Ross Wilson, and more, with performances via satellite from Celine Dion and Hugh Jackman. So tickets are on sale from Ticketek for that one at Rod Laver Arena, Sunday, September 20.

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1: Hi there, Alana McIntyre here with the latest. Social media companies could soon be forced to give Australians more control of what they see online. Draft laws will be introduced by the federal government this week, creating a digital duty of care. Giants like Meta and TikTok would be required to allow users to turn off their algorithms to better control their feeds, and companies would also need to better identify problematic content. US envoys are heading to Kyiv now after holding talks with Russian President Vladimir Putin in Moscow. Both Russia and Ukraine have agreed to a temporary ceasefire as the peace talks continue. The United States has struck three Iranian oil tankers while accusing Tehran of targeting its ships in the Middle East. Now Iran's threatening to intensify strikes on America's Navy vessels in the region. A manhunt is underway in Victoria after three people were seriously hurt by a man wielding an axe in Gippsland. Temperatures are rising across Queensland's southeast. Total fire bans have been declared across Ipswich and the Lockyer Valley today. And this Child Protection Week, parents are being urged to look beyond the school gate and consider the safety of all settings, including sporting clubs, dance schools and tutoring services. The CEO of NAPCAN, Lisa Waters, says mums and dads should also be across what's happening online.
2: What they're watching, who they follow online. We need to understand algorithms and misinformation. It's a really difficult and confronting space.
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1: The Crows have booked their place in the semi-final after recording a 22-point win over the Western Bulldogs in Adelaide. The Swans defeated the Lions by 53 points at the SCG, even without five players. Lions coach Chris Fagan has questioned his side's mentality.
3: No, there wasn't a lot I was happy with. We got cleaned up at centre bounce. I'm not sure what they scored in the end, but it would have been a very large number.
1: And the Wallabies have drawn with Argentina.
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4: Mostly fine during the day, maybe a shower or two this evening, just a mill or so. Top of 16 today, and mainly westerly winds 20 to 30 k's. Monday, possible early shower, about a mill or so, and then fine after that, top of 15, and maybe a light shower on Tuesday. You're up to date on 7BU.
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100.97 BU, the NWFL footy's annual Darryl Baldock presentation is underway. Well, it'll start shortly. It was 12 o'clock for a 12:30 start. So if you're on your way in the car now, you're a little bit late. I'm sure they'll fit you in on a table if you've got your RSVP. Anyway, enjoy that this afternoon. And, of course, the NWFL Grand Final Day is next Saturday at La Trobe. 7BU, better music and more of it.

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Better music and more of it for your weekend. Lionel Richie, who's had a stint in hospital. He was doing a concert in St. Louis, felt short of breath and had to finish the show sitting down, then taken to hospital, did some heart testing, suspected dehydration, but he's recovering at home in Los Angeles. And the song he was doing when he felt a bit crook was this one, All Night Long. And he finished the show, finished the song sitting down.

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1: I'm John Fabris. Digital duty of care draft laws will be released by the federal government this week. It'll include giving social media users the power to turn off algorithms. Labor's Matt Thistlethwaite telling News 24 it's in the interests of improved safety.
2: Young people are being exposed to violent material and misogynistic material online, particularly young men, and we think that that's a problem. Many Australian parents have said that they're concerned about their children being exposed to this material.
1: As Sydney cools off from an early spring heat record yesterday, in southeast Queensland's turn today for hot fire weather. The Bureau's Jonathan Howe.
3: There are a number of fires going already. We are seeing smoke across parts of southwestern Brisbane, including Springfield out towards Ipswich. Be a very hot day there today. 34 degrees in Brisbane. The warmest has been this early in spring since 2019, and 36 degrees out in the west for places like Ipswich.
1: On the ABC there, and a 22 kilo boa constrictor called Princess has won a part from snake auditions in New York's Metropolitan Opera's Mozart show. The actress playing the snake charmer tried out Princess, at first a little unsure.
4: There is a moment musically where I like lift her above my head like this. That's a lot of weight.
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6: The AFL semi-finals have now been confirmed. Fremantle will face Geelong at home on Friday night, while Brisbane will take on Adelaide at the Gabba on Saturday. The Western Bulldogs were eliminated by the Crows last night, and coach Luke Beveridge says they just fell short.
7: Did enough and, you know, persevered. It came again in the last quarter and unfortunately just couldn't maintain it.
6: The Wallabies have missed out on back-to-back wins against Argentina with a 28-all draw in the second test in Mendoza. And in tennis, Australia's campaign at the US Open is over, with Dane Sweeney losing to Italian Luciano Darderi in the third round. Sweeney was the last of the Australians in the singles draws. That's the sport. I'm Michaela Carr.
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9: Mostly fine during the day, maybe a shower or two this evening, just a mill or so. Top of 16 today, and mainly westerly winds 20 to 30 k's. Monday, possible early shower, about a mill or so, and then fine after that, top of 15, and maybe a light shower on Tuesday. You're up to date on 7BU.
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Thanks for tuning in. Sunday, September 6. 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Now, if you want to run for council, you can do that via the LGAT website, which is lgat.tas.gov.au/council-election.

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Simon and Garfunkel, Cecilia, good afternoon. 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
1: I'm John Fabris. An ability to opt out of platform algorithms is part of new draft digital duty of care laws for Australia. It's the latest in the federal government's online safety protections. Frontbencher Matt Thistlethwaite telling News 24 the onus will be on providers.
2: The platforms have a responsibility to try and keep young Australian kids safe, so we are looking at a digital duty of care.
1: Donald Trump's envoys have met again with Russia's president to try and broker peace with Ukraine, where they headed next. Former US ambassador to Ukraine, William Taylor, reckons we've been here many times before.
3: Every time Putin says, I'm only going to stop fighting when I achieve my goal, which is essentially for Ukraine to surrender, which, as you know, they will not do.
1: On the ABC, and parts of southeast Queensland are under a total fire ban in sizzling temperatures for early spring before a cool change later today. The Bureau's Jonathan Howe wrapping up the remainder of today, appearing for other areas.
4: We are looking at much clearer skies for Father's Day, so much dry conditions, but still remaining quite cool for Melbourne, Hobart, Canberra and Adelaide. Also a little bit cooler, but remaining mostly dry in Perth. And that's pretty much the story as we head into the next few days.
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5: The AFL semi-finals are now locked in, with Fremantle facing Geelong at home on Friday night and Brisbane taking on Adelaide at the Gabba on Saturday. Lions coach Chris Fagan says they'll be keen to get the team back on track after yesterday's loss to the Swans.
6: I'm just looking forward to a really positive response next week. You know, the only way we can do it now is the hard way.
5: Commonwealth Games champion Eleanor Patterson has won gold in the women's high jump in the Diamond League final in Brussels, clearing 2.01 metres. The Wallabies have drawn 28-all with Argentina in the second test in Mendoza, and Oscar Piastri has copped the three-place grid penalty ahead of tonight's Italian Grand Prix for impeding Liam Lawson during qualifying. He'll now start in sixth. That's the sport. I'm Michaela Carr.
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0: The latest coastal weather for Harvey Norman Burney Furniture and Bedding, for the best choice in bedding.
9: Remaining sunny for the rest of your Sunday. Tomorrow's low chance of a shower in the early morning and sunny afternoon, reaching a top of 15. And on Tuesday, partly cloudy, slight chance of a shower in the evening, reaching a top of 15. It's currently sitting on 18 in Burney. Richard and Smith and both sitting on 17. We're up to date on 7BU.
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music and more. That is The Cars and Drive, that one from their fifth studio album. It was called Heartbeat City, coming out in 1984. Hope you're having a fantastic Sunday. Hope you're relaxing as much as you can, even though there's lots going on along the coast as well. But hopefully you're having a nice relaxing day as we head back to the working day tomorrow. Stick around. This is Giovanna Simpson with you right through to 6 o'clock this evening. And I've got some great music lined up for you as well. So coming up shortly, we'll play some Supertramp. Bit of Tina Turner's the best, but right now, let's get straight into it. We're going to play a bit of Pearl Jam. This one from the band's Vitology album that came out in 1994. Now, the song was actually written by vocalist Eddie Vedder. And despite the lack of its commercial single release, Better Man topped the US Billboard album Rock Tracks chart, spending 8 weeks at number one. Let's play it for you now. It's Better Man.

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I want to thank you. 60s and 70s tracks that's

Oh, but that is Supertramp, that song from their 1974 album. It was called Crime of the Century. Now, how far would you go to become king? Now, following a bloody battle, Macbeth and his comrade Banquo encounter three weird sisters who deliver a very chilling prophecy. And that prophecy is that Macbeth will one day be king. Now, it's a very powerful and haunting portrayal of moral collapse, ambition and the darkest parts of humanity. If you would like to experience Macbeth live at Bernie Arts on September the 15th, all you need to do is head on to our website at 7bu.com.au and enter all your details now for your chance to win one of several double passes and a complimentary house drink to this incredible performance happening at Bernie Arts. But you've got to be in it to win it, so make sure you head online now. So there's more great music coming your way. I'm going to play one now. This song is from Heart, and it was originally written for, I think it was Don Henley, back in the 1970s, but Heart did it, I think, a lot of justice. That's all I want to do is make love to you, and I'm going to play that for you now.

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10: Oh, this case is proving a hard one to crack, Constable.
11: Certainly is, Sarge. We could use some help.
12: Never fear. 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
10: Mr. Phone, you've landed right on my mobile phone. 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

traffic and more of it for you Sunday. That is Manfred Mann. Now, we've got all the latest news, sport and weather. That is coming up for you very shortly. And after that, I'm going to talk to you about some of the big events that happened back on this day in history. And speaking of history, if you think that history is boring, then I want you to think again on that one, because You're Dead to Me is the BBC podcast that mixes historians and comedians together. I know it's a bit of a funny thing, historians and comedians, but they're going to uncover the weirdest and wildest stories from the past. So they're going to talk about swashbuckling pirates. It is Pirate Day coming up very soon. Also, ancient power couples. Literally no topic is off limits. So if you want to listen to You're Dead to Me, you can do so now on the free iHeart app. Stay with us. So to get us to news, sport and weather, we'll hear from Billy Joel, some Madonna with Vogue. Dire Straits on the way, but right now it's 1927, a song that was released on the 4th of July back in 1988, their debut single, peaking at number 6 on the Aussie charts. It's That's When I Think of You.

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1: I'm John Fabris. Draft digital duty of care laws are to be unveiled in federal parliament this week. Labor frontbencher Matt Thistlethwaite telling News 24 it's to contain an obligation for social media platforms to offer an algorithm opt-out for users.
2: To ensure that the platforms have responsibility for keeping the users of their platforms safe, particularly younger Australians. And we're not afraid to take action against these platforms.
1: President Trump's peace envoys have wrapped up another meeting with Russia's leader and now to visit Ukraine for negotiations with Volodymyr Zelensky on ending the war. Senior fellow at the Atlantic Council, Michael Bosser-Curie, telling CBC there's plenty of scepticism on Ukraine's part.
3: It's doubtful their proposal will come via Moscow to Kiev. That will be acceptable to not only Mr. Zelensky, but of course to millions of Ukrainians.
1: Southeast Queensland has a few fires burning as it takes a blast of early spring heat that hit eastern New South Wales yesterday. Jonathan Howard, the Bureau's seen some records tumbling across the weekend.
4: It really does seem like we skipped spring altogether and gone straight into summer across the East Coast. And that's really setting the scene for the next few months. The Bureau's long-term outlook does show that we are expecting to see above average temperatures in pretty much the entire southern part of Australia.
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5: Hawthorn and Sydney have earned a week off, while four teams will battle it out in next week's semi-finals. Fremantle takes on Geelong at home on Friday night, while Brisbane hosts Adelaide at the Gabba on Saturday. The Lions will be doing some soul-searching after their 53-point loss to the Swans, and coach Chris Fagan is questioning everything.
6: No, there wasn't a lot I was happy with. I'm not sure what they scored in the end, but it would have been a very large number.
5: The Wallabies have recorded a 28-all draw with Argentina in Mendoza, and Aussie wildcard Dane Sweeney has picked up $402,000 for his wins at the US Open. His giant-killing run came to an end in the third round, going down to Italian Luciano Darderi. That's the sport. I'm Michaela Carr.
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7: Remaining sunny for the rest of your Sunday afternoon. A slight chance of a shower tomorrow in the early morning and sunny afternoon, reaching top of 15. And on Tuesday, partly cloudy, slight chance of a shower in the evening, reaching top of 15. It's currently sitting on 18 in Burnie, 17 in Ridgely and 15 in Smithton. 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

again, Mo Ivo with Nirvana there, that live acoustic version recorded during their MTV Unplugged appearance in November of 1993. Let's have a look at this day back in history. Of course, it is Father's Day, the 6th of September, so a big happy Father's Day to all the dads out there, or grandparents, or carers. Let's go straight to Tom Fogarty, the Creedence Clearwater Revival guitarist, sadly passed away at the age of 48 of tuberculosis back on this day in 1990. Elton John performed Candle in the Wind for Princess Diana's funeral back on 1997 at Westminster Abbey on this day. 11 members of the ABC TV comedy show The Chasers were on everything. They were charged after driving a fake diplomatic convoy of 3 cars and 2 motorbikes past police into high security red zone at the APEC conference back on this day in 2007. I remember that very well. That's why I had a bit of a chuckle. If you're celebrating a birthday today, you are celebrating with Macy Gray, the US singer, turning 59. Ross Williams, the Australian actor and comedian, turning 71 today. And Roger Waters from Pink Floyd fame, turning 83 today. We're having a great day as well. Little River Band, Lonesome Loser, coming up for you next.

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And music and more of it, that is Elton John, Your Song, his first international top 10 chart single as well. We spoke about Elton before, of course, because it was back on this day. Princess Diana's funeral, and Elton played that Candle in the Wind for her funeral. Very sad day as well. That single was released, I think it sold over about 30 million copies, becoming one of the biggest selling singles of all time as well. Now, video podcasts are now on iHeart. You can hear the voices you know already, but now you get to see the moments that you missed as well. So you can watch full episodes from start to finish. It's all on iHeart. Same with this, we've got Backstreet Boys coming up for you shortly, but right now let's do a hit from Noiseworks. This song released in the October of 1988, the first single from their second album. The album was called Touch. Let's play it for you now. It's a great song from them as well.

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2: Father's Day. Gem Y Rye, what are you getting for your father? What's John getting?
3: 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Dads are hard to buy for.
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3: 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Have you just thrown it out?
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Animal Other, that is a Rod Stewart. You're in my heart. I hope you're having a fantastic Sunday. Now, Australia's premier community running event is happening again in 2026. It is, of course, the Burnie 10. It's going to be held on Sunday, the 25th of October, and entries are now being taken at burnie10.com.au. Now, it's never too early to enter and start your preparation. I entered quite a while ago, so I'm nearly ready to go. Just got to get a bit of practice in. Now, you can find everything that you need on their website, but if you're like me and just need a little bit of practice, I'm only walking it, but there are different levels you can do. There's the 5K and the 10K as well. But you can join at your local park run as well and get fit with them. Print out your unique barcode if you are not a park run runner or walker already. And if you don't want to run or walk, you can always help others by volunteering as well. That happens every Saturday in your local area. All the latest news, bottom weather coming up for you next. But right now it's Johnny Farnham. This one from his Age of Reason album, peaking at number one. It's Age of Reason.

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1: I'm John Fabris. Victoria Police is still searching for a 48-year-old man who allegedly attacked his parents and brother with an axe at Tyres in Gippsland yesterday. Detective Senior Sergeant Rod Findlay understands all three are in intensive care.
2: We definitely believe he's likely still armed with that axe. And obviously that, you know, then asked me to ensure that the public are really cautious around any dealings. If they see him, do not approach him. Call 000 straight away.
1: The Bureau's crunched Brisbane's numbers and found it's only had about 34 degrees in September on 6 days since the year 2000. Senior meteorologist Jonathan Howes forecasting a cool change through tonight.
3: The heat and elevated fire dangers which hit Sydney yesterday and central New South Wales have now moved up the coast into southeast Queensland and northeast New South Wales. It is all due to the same weather system that cold front was swept across southeast Australia yesterday. The heat has now pushed a little bit further north.
1: And a 22 kilo boa constrictor called Princess has won apart from snake auditions in New York Metropolitan Opera's Mozart show. The actress playing the snake charmer tried out Princess, at first a little unsure.
4: There is a moment musically where I like lift her above my head like this. That's a lot of weight.
5: All right, Princess, are you the one?
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6: The AFL semi-finals have now been confirmed. Fremantle will face Geelong at home on Friday night, while Brisbane will take on Adelaide at the Gabba on Saturday. The Western Bulldogs were eliminated by the Crows last night, and coach Luke Beveridge says they just fell short.
7: Did enough and, you know, persevered. It came again in the last quarter and unfortunately just couldn't maintain it.
6: The Wallabies have missed out on back-to-back wins against Argentina with a 28-all draw in the second test in Mendoza. And in tennis, Australia's campaign at the US Open is over, with Dane Sweeney losing to Italian Luciano Darderi in the third round. Sweeney was the last of the Australians in the singles draws. That's the sport. I'm Michaela Carr.
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9: Remaining sunny for the rest of your Sunday. Slight chance of a shower tomorrow in the early morning and the sunny afternoon, reaching top of 15. And on Tuesday, partly cloudy, slight chance of a shower in the evening, reaching top of 15. It's currently sitting on 16 in Ridgely, Burney 17 and Swithin 14. 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

Bit of music and more of it. That is Gold, a 1983 song by English New Wave band Spandau Ballet, and of course the fourth single from their third studio album that was called True. Now, we've had a few calls recently about the bird flu, and of course Tasmania has been preparing for the arrival of the HS bird flu for many months. Response plans have been activated, and what you can do if you want to contact a number, there is a hotline if you've got any reported any sightings, and it is the Emergency Animal Disease Hotline. It's 1800 675 888. So we want you to avoid contact, record anything that you see. So please do not touch the bird. Just take a recording if you're lucky enough to have your phone on you. And you can also check the current advice as well on the nre.tas.gov.au bird flu website. But that number again, 1800 675 888. Stay with us, more great music coming up. Cold Chisel, Forever Now. But right now, that's a song from Avril Lavigne from her debut album, Let's Go, coming out in 2002. It's Complicated.

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Bit of music and more of it. That is Bright Side of the Road there from Van Morrison. 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Stay with us. 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

Good music and more of it for you Sunday. That is Get Back from the Beatles. We've got all the latest news, sport and weather coming up for you very shortly. Don't forget, you can keep updated on our website for all the latest local and national news, as well as all the weather details. To get us to news, sport and weather, though, we're going to play some Juice Newton. It's a bit of an old one for you. Love this song, Queen of Hearts. You Too with one, bit of Buck Materna Overdrive. But right now, let's do a hit from the Bengals from their third studio album from 1988. It's a great song from them as well. It's Eternal Flame coming up for you next.

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1: I'm John Favreau. The federal government to release its digital duty of care draft laws this week. It'll include giving social media users the power to turn off algorithms, Labor's Matt Thistlethwaite telling News 24. The aim is for a safer experience.
2: Young people are being exposed to violent material and misogynistic material online, particularly young men, and we think that that's a problem. Many Australian parents have said that they're concerned about their children being exposed to this material.
1: Victoria Police has a warrant out for the arrest of a man who allegedly attacked his brother and elderly parents with an axe in Gippsland. Detective Senior Sergeant Rod Findlay believes he's probably still armed with the axe.
3: Injuries requiring really serious treatment by ambulance, and then they've been flown for immediate surgery down to the Alfred Hospital, and they're currently in intensive care at the hospital.
1: And Donald Trump's envoys have again met with Russia's president to try and broker peace with Ukraine, where they headed next. Former US ambassador to Ukraine, William Taylor, telling the ABC, we've been here before.
4: Every time Putin says, I'm only going to stop fighting when I achieve my goal, which is essentially for Ukraine to surrender, which, as you know, they will not do.
0: The latest in sports news from 7bu.com.au. For Harvey Norman Electrical, Burnie, king of big screen TVs.
5: The AFL semi-finals are now locked in, with Fremantle facing Geelong at home on Friday night and Brisbane taking on Adelaide at the Gabba on Saturday. Lions coach Chris Fagan says they'll be keen to get the team back on track after yesterday's loss to the Swans.
6: I'm just looking forward to a really positive response next week. You know, the only way we can do it now is the hard way.
5: Commonwealth Games champion Eleanor Patterson has won gold in the women's high jump in the Diamond League final in Brussels, clearing 2.01 metres. The Wallabies have drawn 28-all with Argentina in the second test in Mendoza, and Oscar Piastri has copped the three-place grid penalty ahead of tonight's Italian Grand Prix for impeding Liam Lawson during qualifying. He'll now start in sixth. That's the sport. I'm Michaela Carr.
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8: Remaining sunny for the rest of your afternoon. Tomorrow, a slight chance for shower in the early morning and a sunny afternoon, reaching a top of 15. On Tuesday, partly cloudy, slight chance for shower in the evening, reaching a top of 15. An overnight minimum expected of 6 in Ridgely, 7 in Burnie and 8 in Smithton. 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

But Vivica Moava with Roxette there. Now, the Greenstem Ignite 2026 Award Ceremony celebrates the outstanding achievements of students, scientists, engineers, technologists and innovators from all across Tasmania. Now, students from primary and secondary schools across the state have been selected for their recognition across a wide range of STEM disciplines and special award categories. Now, this award ceremony is going to be happening next Tuesday, the 8th of September, from 5:30pm to 6:30 at Burnie Arts. So I'm definitely going to be going along to this, and I cannot wait to see some of these students from across the state accept their awards and just celebrate their achievements. Now, attendance is free, but you do need to register just for attendees to assist with all the seating and event planning as well. So if you just head along to burniearts.net, that'll give you all the information that you need, and make sure you get in there. It's going to be just wonderful to be able to congratulate these young people from all around the state. Save you this hot chocolate. Everyone's a winner coming up for you next.

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Now, you can enter your details online now at smbu.com.au to nominate someone that you think it deserves a pat on the back within the sporting industry. Now, you can win yourself a $100 Visa voucher. All we want to know is about your local good sports. It's for the McDonald's Good Sport Award. Now, mums, dads, coaches and teammates, nominate someone who is a good sport and the Water Boys could be giving them a pat on the back with a $100 voucher. Wouldn't that be great for someone to win? The Water Boys Good Sports Award, it's all thanks to Maccas. Stay with us, Cutting Crew. I Just Died in Your Arms tonight coming up for you next. After that, we'll play some Lady Gaga.

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16: Hi, I'm Hannah Davies. Diamonds League finals have wrapped in Brussels. Eleanor Patterson taking gold in the high jump. Nicola Olislagers finishing third. Jess Hull claimed bronze in the 1500. Beach volleyball duo Talika Clancy and Steffi Fayers are one win away from securing a place in LA 2028 at the ABC Continental Championships in China. In the NRLW, the Titans continued their dominant run with a 58-0 win over the Tigers in Campbelltown. And the Opals take on Turkey tonight in the FIBA Women's Basketball World Cup.
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18: 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The weekend, so we're playing better music and more of it for Bernie and the Northwest Coast.

More Honoured, that is David Bowie and Starman. And that is it for me today. I'm going to sign out for your Sunday. I hope you have a wonderful rest of your evening. I know I certainly will. I think I'll be on the couch within about an hour, I am suggesting. I'll be back with you tomorrow, though, for the Two Ups at Two, and looking forward to that as well. So stay with us, though. More great music coming your way before news, sport and weather. Going to play some Divinals. Bit of Phil Collins and Jimmy Cliff. Daddy Cool as well on the way with Eagle Rock. But right now, let's play a bit of a classic from Queen. Another one, Bites of Dust.

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1: I'm John Fabris. An option to be free of social media platform algorithms is contained in new draft digital duty of care laws. They're set for release in federal parliament this week. Frontbencher Matt Thistlethwaite telling News 24. The onus will be on providers.
2: The platforms have a responsibility to try and keep young Australian kids safe. So we are looking at a digital duty of care.
1: President Trump's peace envoys have wrapped up another meeting with Russia's leader and are now to visit Ukraine for negotiations with Volodymyr Zelensky on ending the war. Senior fellow at the Atlantic Council, Michael Bosakuri, telling CBC, there's plenty of scepticism on Ukraine's part.
3: Doubtful that a proposal will come via Moscow to Kiev that will be acceptable to not only Mr. Zelensky, but of course to millions of Ukrainians.
1: And Southeast Queensland has a few fires burning as it took a blast of early spring heat today. That hit New South Wales yesterday. Jonathan Howe at the Bureau, seen some records tumbling across the weekend.
4: It does seem like we skipped spring altogether, gone straight into summer across the East Coast. That's really setting the scene for the next few months. The Bureau's long-term outlook does show that we are expecting to see above average temperatures of pretty much the entire southern part of Australia.
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5: Hawthorn and Sydney have earned a week off, while four teams will battle it out in next week's semi-finals. Fremantle takes on Geelong at home on Friday night, while Brisbane hosts Adelaide at the Gabba on Saturday. The Lions will be doing some soul-searching after their 53-point loss to the Swans. And coach Chris Fagan is questioning everything.
6: No, there wasn't a lot I was happy with. I'm not sure what they scored in the end, but it would have been a very large number.
5: The Wallabies have recorded a 28-all draw with Argentina in Mendoza, and Aussie wildcard Dane Sweeney has picked up $402,000 for his wins at the US Open. His giant-killing run came to an end in the third round, going down to Italian Luciano Darderi. That's the sport. I'm Michaela Carr.
0: Riding a walk up the nut. Must be the weekend. Bernie's 7BU.

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0: 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Right here. 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

the end of a long, cold, wet, grey day, who feels like cooking? 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
1: 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Right here. 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

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Whatever you get up to at night, keep it locked right here. Right here. 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
1: 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Oh yeah, and don't forget to like us on Facebook too. 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
1: Good morning, I'm Judy Augustine. Investigations are continuing into the cause of a two-vehicle crash which claimed the lives of three people at Elizabethtown on Friday. Police confirmed two of the victims were 19-year-old women from Devonport and one was a 51-year-old Wynyard man. Two other men in their 40s remain in a critical condition at the Royal Hobart Hospital. Anyone who may have dash cam footage is urged to contact Tasmania Police. Upgrades to air conditioning at the Launceston General Hospital are expected to be completed by this summer, Tasmania's health minister says. The hospital has been plagued by its cooling problems and upgrades were expected to be made by mid this year.
2: The wards, as they have been progressively completed, are also activated progressively as well. So we think that all of those wards will be completed ahead of this summer.
1: Bridget Archer speaking there. Risdon Vale on Hobart's eastern shore is joining the West Coast, Deloraine, Westbury, Bridport and the Huon in the Tassie Doc Clinic rollout. The latest bulk billing GP will be run by Medical First Group in its first venture in Tasmania. While GP services are a federal responsibility, Premier Rockliffe has explained why the state government's stepped into the space.
3: Because when primary health care is invested in, we have more GPs, we're allowing our pharmacies to do more. That alleviates the pressure of our acute care system and our emergency departments.
1: Tasmanian butchers have had a surge in interest in locally produced beef since Woolworths announced its decision to stop sourcing and selling products from the state. One butcher told News Corp more people were choosing local. Woolworths said it would stop selling the product because of transport costs. It currently sends Tasmanian beef to Victoria to be processed before sending it back to be sold. And the final stretch of upgrades to the Midland Highway is expected to begin later this year. Left on the major upgrade is 10 kilometres from Campbelltown to Kanara. Environmental approvals have been secured and a contract should be awarded in the next few weeks.
0: National News now.
4: Hi, I'm Phoebe Humphrey. A fresh battle is brewing over super, with One Nation announcing a plan to let some workers access part of their future super contributions early. The proposal would apply to renters and mortgage holders, allowing them to redirect up to a quarter of their super contributions back into their pay packets for up to 3 years. The party says this could put up to $82 back into the pockets of households each week. Flights have been grounded after a plane crash at Miami International Airport. It's believed an Amazon cargo plane overshot the runway around 2 p.m. local time. There are no reports of injuries or casualties. The federal government is closing in on proposed $100 million fines for social media giants. The bill is set to go before the Senate tomorrow, which would see companies hit with the massive penalties if they fail to keep kids off their sites. And there are fresh calls for Aussie dads to be given more paid parental leave, with a new report revealing Australia's come 34th out of 38 developed countries when it comes to paid leave for new fathers.
0: Get the jump on your next project with a mighty helpful team at Mitre 10. And check Mitre 10 socials for the latest offers and updates. That's mighty helpful Mitre 10.
4: In sport, the Panthers have claimed the NRL's minor premiership after a 38-10 win over the Tigers last night. It's the fourth time Penrith has won it in the last seven seasons. To AFL, the Swans will provide an update today on the knee injury Callum Mills suffered in Saturday's 52-point win over the Lions. Scans are expected to confirm the skipper has ruptured his ACL. And to F1, Mercedes driver Kimi Antonelli has taken out the Italian Grand Prix overnight. George Russell finished second, with Aussie Oscar Piastri fifth. That's the latest news and sport.
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7: Good morning, 6:05, and the situation out on our waters. If you are heading off boating, make sure that you're always boat wise. Westerly winds 20 to 25 knots. They'll turn more southwesterly, 15 to 25 knots through the morning. 1 to 2 metre seas decreasing to be below about 1.5 metres as we head into the afternoon, and a westerly swell below 1 metre inshore, stepping up to 1 to 1.5 metres offshore as we trek through the morning. Launceston's in for a fine day and a top of 16, and showers around Hobart, top in the mid-teens. For the northwest and circular head, staying fine with a bit of that cloud, that'll clear, and a fine sunny afternoon with those westerlies up to 25 k's. More south-southwesterly this morning, up to 30 k's. 15 degrees is our maximum to start this brand new working week. Tomorrow, maybe a slight chance of an evening shower, otherwise fine in 15. And a slight chance of a shower and getting quite cloudy in the middle of the week, and 13 on Wednesday. Burnie's on 10. We have 9s in Penguin, Wynyard. Smithton's on 8. And on the west coast, it's half that in Waratah 4.
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7: Don't get up. It's only me. Welcome to the start of a new working week. It is Monday, September 7, 6:06. If you'd like to get us going with an early morning heart starter request, perhaps it's a song from an artist. Jeff and heard her for quite some time. Let me know all about it. 1300 762 558. 7BU Breakfast.

Lofty Fulton here. You might recognize my voice from things like previously on MasterChef Australia. 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

Enjoy home, a bit of music and more of it. 7BU breakfast, 14 past 6. And what a weekend of qualifying elimination final footy in the AFL. And it all started way back on Thursday night. Seems an eternity ago now, doesn't it? Talk about Hawthorn and Sydney turning the finals on their head. We had the game over on Thursday nights at Optus Stadium. Win to Hawthorn over Fremantle in that match, in that qualifying final. And then on Friday night at the G, it was Geelong over Carlton. And then on Saturday, we had the two big games, qualifying and elimination finals. The Adelaide Crows defeated the Western Bulldogs at the Adelaide Oval, and the mighty Swannies over Brisbane Lions at the SCG.

0: One of the finest games we have witnessed that match. Sydney over the reigning back-to-back premiers, the Brisbane Lions. So now it all sets up for fascinating contests with two big games this week. Brisbane Lions will be taking on the Adelaide Crows at the Gabba Saturday night for that 7:35 start. And on Friday night, another ripper game between Fremantle and Geelong. That match at Optus Stadium, that match will start at 10 past 8. Lots to unpack on Saturday morning with the Water Boys over 2 hours. That's Xavier Mitch and special guest back Saturday morning from 8.
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stick to 40 or slower. In for a fine one after a ripping day yesterday. What a beautiful day. Nice to get out and about and enjoy some of that northwest coast sun. And we should see more of that this afternoon with plenty of sunshine and blue sky. 15 degrees our expected top in Cooey's Golden Mile. We have 10. Penguin and Wynyard are both hovering around 9. 7 VU Breakfast.

It is Zippin' Your Breakfast, 22 past 6, old 55 boys. Feels like a summer's night. No, not quite. Before we get to those summer nights, we've got to live through spring and a bit of spring living. And the Bernie Show is coming up. In fact, this is a tradition, the Bernie Show and Agri Expo up at the Bernie Agriplex Showground, Ridgely Highway in Romaine. Agricultural displays return. You can't have a show without sideshow. 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
7: 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This is your news now.
13: Good morning, I'm Judy Augustine.
5: Authorities are appealing for more information and dash cam footage as investigations continue into a serious crash which claimed the lives of three people and left two others in a critical condition on Friday. The two-vehicle crash occurred on the Bass Highway east of the Gannons Hill Road intersection at Elizabethtown on Friday. Police since confirming two of the victims were 19-year-old women from Devonport, the third a 51-year-old man from Wynyard, while two men aged in their 40s are at the Royal Hobart Hospital in critical condition. A Ravenswood woman accused of murdering a 5-year-old is expected to enter a plea at the Launceston Magistrates Court this morning. 33-year-old Bonnie Rose Ewart was charged with attempted murder after the child was allegedly stabbed in January this year. The examiner reports Ewart's last appearance was adjourned to allow for a psychiatric report to be prepared. Meanwhile, also in the Launceston Magistrates Court, Benyol Racing is set to appear on a number of charges this morning. The well-known harness racing operator is facing two counts of failing to comply with health and safety duty category 2 and two counts of failing to comply with health and safety duty category 3. It's also been charged with one count of failure to notify of notifiable incident. A hearing is set down for 9:45. Premier Jeremy Rockliff says cracking down on hate speech will be a major focus in Tasmanian Parliament this week. He said there were a range of areas on the agenda when Parliament returns on Tuesday.
13: Of course, most importantly, continuing our community safety agenda, particularly in the case of stamping out hate speech as well, which is very, very important to all our community.
5: And Risdon Vale in the state's south has been announced as the next location for a new Tassie Doc clinic under the state government's scheme to improve access to primary health care. It joins the West Coast, Deloraine, Westbury, Bridport and the Huon in the Tassie Doc clinic rollout. It'll offer around 20,000 bulk billed GP appointments each year.
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15: Hi, I'm Phoebe Humphrey. The parents of two Australian brothers killed in Mexico have travelled there to attend the trial. Three men have been charged with the murders of Jake and Callum Robinson, who were on a surfing trip in April 2024. The trial starts tomorrow. A gunman is on the run in Melbourne following a fatal shooting at Thomastown. Crews arrived on scene around 7:30 last night after receiving reports of shots being fired. The victim died at the scene. He's yet to be identified. Multiple people are being treated after an Amazon cargo plane crashed and hit multiple cars at Miami Airport. While a volcano has shut down flights at eight airports in Indonesia, more than 1,500 flights were delayed following the eruption, leaving around 170,000 people stranded. And Master Builders is warning Australia could be short of almost 936,000 workers by 2035 as demand for new housing, major infrastructure projects and the clean energy transition continues to soar.
14: 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For Harvey Norman Electrical Burnie, king of big screen TVs.
15: In sport, Aussie Oscar Piastri has finished fifth at the Italian F1 Grand Prix overnight. The race won by Drivers' Championship leader Kimi Antonelli.
16: Yeah, it's a dream coming through, and what an incredible day, and couldn't do it without my team, my family.
15: There on Fox, his Mercedes teammate George Russell was second, with Max Verstappen rounding out the podium. Penrith has claimed the NRL's minor premiership after beating the West Tigers 38-10 overnight. And in AFL, Jesse Hogan has reportedly passed a medical test with Collingwood as the Pies eye the Giants forward. That's the latest news and sport.
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0: 25-7, fine this morning and into the afternoon for the coast and circular head. We should see plenty of sunshine and blue sky, 15 degrees our maximum. Pretty much the same for tomorrow. Maybe a slight chance of a shower towards the evening. Not much in the gates though, in 15. And a bit of cloud around on Wednesday. And a slight chance of a shower there in 13. 10 at the moment in Burnie. We've got 9s in Penguin and Wynyard. Smithton and circular head 8. And on the west coast, it's 4 degrees in Waratah. Showers around Hobart, top around 15. And up to 16 we go in Launceston. On a fine day.
14: 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Lee Kenworthy for breakfast. 100.9 7BU.

0: And the Soul Career was born, Toto. Although they spent a lot of time as a session band for a number of other very, very talented artists. Hold the line, 16 to 7, 7 BU breakfasts. And overnight, we had the Italian Grand Prix. And what a performance this season. 20-year-old Kimi Antonelli. A near flawless display in his home race, the Italian Grand Prix. And his claimed victory.
1: Here's the man, Kimi Antonelli, from 19th on the grid, looks up and sees the checkered flag first, and he's the first Italian to win on home soil since 1966. Incredible for Kimi Antonelli, who wins the Italian Grand Prix from 19th on the grid. It's more Monza magic, and they've seen something they waited 6 decades for, and now Antonelli punches the air with delight.
2: Forza Kimi.
1: Yeah!
2: Forza Kimi.
1: Yes! Yes! Oh my God!
3: What an incredible day, and couldn't do it without my team.
0: He leads the World Drivers' Championships at this minute. Antonelli with 267 points, and he's in front of George Russell, his teammate, on 201. Third, it's Lewis Hamilton in his Ferrari with 191, and also the Lando Norris, the current world champion, in his fourth place at the moment with 171. Oscar, incidentally, finished fifth. He's in seventh spot at the moment, and the next race will be the Spanish Grand Prix.
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0: And if you're at the scene of something on our roads, hazards, please let us know. 1300 762 558. As far as we know of at the moment, it's all clear. If that does change, give it your buzz. In for a fine one to start this brand new working week for the Coast and Circular Head. And and we're working our way towards a temperature high around about 15 degrees this afternoon. As we head towards that, it's 10 in West Park Grove. Flowerdale is on 8, so too Bode Harbour Beach, 11 to 7. 7BU Breakfast.

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It's the ENZ, 7BU Breakfast at 8 to 7. You know, there's heaps of way to win with us at our website, 7BU.com.au, and this week no exception because a bit of culture is coming to Bernie Arts later in the month, Macbeth, at Bernie Arts on September 15, which is a powerful and haunting portrayal of moral collapse, ambition and the darkest parts of humanity. 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Should be entertaining. 7 to 7, 7BU Breakfast with Whitney.

0: One of the great voices, Whitney, 7BU Breakfast at 4 to 7. And police have got a bit of work to do today and continuing their investigations into that terrible crash around Elizabethtown on Friday, hoping for some dash cam footage, no doubt. More on that next. We'll have local news from Judy and the rest of the day's team. And before 7:30, Aaron will check in, looking back at some of the events that happened down through the years for this day in history.
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13: Good morning, I'm Judy Augustine. Two men remain in a critical condition at the Royal Hobart Hospital after a serious crash which killed three people on Friday. It happened on the Bass Highway at Elizabethtown. Police have since revealed two victims were teenagers, both 19-year-old women from Devonport, while the third victim was a 51-year-old man from Wynyard. Authorities are now appealing for anyone with dash cam footage to come forward as investigations continue into the cause of the incident. A woman in her 30s accused of the attempted murder of a 5-year-old is set to reappear in court this morning. Bonnie Rose Hewitt was charged after an alleged incident in January this year. Police say the child sustained knife injuries and was flown to Melbourne for treatment. The Examiner reports Hewitt has already been before the magistrate 7 times over the charge, with the last appearance adjourned to allow a psychiatric report to be prepared. Hewitt is yet to enter a plea. Meanwhile, in a separate matter, Ben Yol Racing is due to appear before a magistrate in Launceston this morning. That's on a number of charges, including failing to comply with health and safety duties on 2 categories. The harness racing operator is due to appear at 9:45 for a hearing. Nominations for Tasmania's upcoming local council elections open this morning at 9 a.m. Britt Allen has the details.
3: Campaigns may already be in full swing, but candidates for next month's elections across all 29 of our state's local government areas won't actually be locked in for another 2 weeks. Nominations officially open this morning, with those hoping to represent the community as a councillor, mayor or deputy given until 12pm on Monday the 21st to get all their paperwork in order. The nominees will then be announced at midday on Tuesday 22nd. And for those of us who'll just be voting, the deadline for enrolment is this Thursday at 6pm.
14: Premier Jeremy Rockliffe says Parliament will continue its focus on community safety this week. He said in particular MPs will look at measures to stamp out hate speech. Parliament returns on Tuesday. And more Tasmanians are choosing to support their local butcher. That's after News Woolworths would stop selling Tasmanian beef due to increased transport costs.
12: National News now.
15: Hi, I'm Phoebe Humphrey. One Nation has put forward a policy that would allow renters and mortgage holders to redirect a quarter of their future super contributions into their take-home pay for up to 3 years. The party says this could put up to $82 a week back into the pockets of some households. Canberra is ramping up its crackdown on social media with proposed penalties of more than $100 million for companies that fail to keep kids off their sites. US envoys have met with Volodymyr Zelensky for talks on the Ukraine-Russia war. The delegation is in Kyiv following a meeting with Vladimir Putin on Saturday. Jared Kushner says he's hopeful peace will be reached in the region.
16: With President Putin, we went through a lot of the ideas that hadn't worked to date, and we really tried to think about, you know, what would the elements be that are needed for this durable peace.
15: And there's fears rising competition in Australia's strained rental pool could lead to more rent hikes. Analysis by Foundit has revealed only 61 new rentals are coming onto the market for every 100 rentals sold since the federal budget.
12: Come and see Harvey Norman Burney, your local destination for all your technology needs. 7VU Sport.
15: In sport, North Melbourne players have backed the club's decision to sack coach Alistair Clarkson. Jackson Archer says it's a reminder of how ruthless the top level can be.
17: It's a pretty cutthroat industry. If you're not getting the results, then I think that's when change happens.
15: To NRL, the Panthers have secured the minor premiership for the fourth time in 7 seasons after beating the West Tigers 38-10. And Kimi Antonelli has taken out the Italian F1 Grand Prix overnight after climbing from 19th. That's the latest news and sport.
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12: Now, the latest coastal weather for Harvey Norman Burney Furniture and Bedding for the best choice in bedding.
0: Good morning, 4 Pile 7. You're going to spend today out in our coastal waters. Always remember to be boat wise. Water safety is paramount. Westerly winds 20 to 25 knots. Turning more southwesterly 15 to 25 knots through the morning. 1 to 2 metre seas decreasing to about 1 to 1.5 metres as we trek through the afternoon. And a westerly swell below 1 metre inshore. Stepping up to 1 to 1.5 metres offshore. 9 and 16 for Launceston and showers around Hobart with the top in the mid-teens. For the northwest and circle ahead, we're after 15 degrees this afternoon, staying fine as that cloud clears and those westerly winds up to 25 k's, turning south to southwesterlies up to 30 k's. And look for the next couple of days, maybe a slight chance of a shower towards the evening, otherwise fine at 15, and a slight chance of a shower into Wednesday and getting quite cloudy with a top of 13. Burnie's on 10, we have 9s in Penguin and Wynyard, Smith and 8, and on the west coast it's 4 in Waratah.
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0: is your home of better music, lots more of it. 7 for your breakfast, 13 past 7. There's a track embracing rock, funk, dance, and all the post-dance stuff of disco period for the album Let's Dance, the title track. In fact, a lot of the video clips from that album was filmed right here in Australia, in country New South Wales, and providing a little bit of commentary on the treatment of Aboriginal Australians using the red shoes from the line of the song to symbolise their abuse. And he loved getting back to Australia for tours, did David Bowie. Hey, you can do a little bit of dancing if you like this month in Circular Head, because, I don't know if you know already, but Charts Festival has returned. This has been so popular over the years, and you can check out the full lists at the website, chartsfestival.com. One of those events is live music at the Redpath Primary Celebrations on Saturday the 19th, and that starts at 8:30. And the venue's in Marawar, at the Marawar Hall in Comeback Road. 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
0: 17 past 7, all clear on our roads at the present time. 1300 762 558. If you do spot something that we should be talking about, be sure to let us know. And on the back of beautiful weather around the place yesterday, in for another one today. 15 degrees is our expected maximum. On our way towards that, it's 8 in Emmett Street, Smithton and Ridgely, and currently 9 degrees in Cooey's Golden Mile.

It is 7BU breakfast, 19 past 7. Just the situation with the bird flu in the state at the moment. If you do find a sick bird or an injured one, don't touch it. Don't let the dogs touch it or the kids. Keep pets and children away if possible. And record the exact location if you can. Take a photo. And if it's safe to do so, be vigilant. If you have a dog owner, make sure you keep the dog on a lead. And you can report to the Emergency Animal Disease Hotline, which is 1-800-675-888. 1-800-675-888. Put that number in your phone and you can access that 24/7. And our little penguins, we're looking for volunteers, for guides at the moment for Bernie and Stanley. No experience is necessary. And during these cooler nights, warm clothing will be provided. And rostered evening positions will start at dusk for a couple of hours a week or a fortnight, if that suits you. And that'll run from October to the end of March. And a large team of super friendly co-workers will be on hand. And you'll be able to meet interesting people from right around the world at the same time. Get to know the little penguins and share what you've learned. Free training is provided, and that'll be on the 19th of this month. So if you're interested in registering to become a guide, a volunteer guide for the little penguins in Bernie and Stanley, just look up the Bernie Penguin Observation Centre. There is a Facebook page, plus go to our community switch at 7bu.com.au. Aaron has on this day after promises 7bu breakfast. Yeah.

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4: Hi, looking back on the events of September 7, the last thylacine died in its cage in a Hobart zoo on this day in 1936.
5: The Tasmanian tiger. This is the only one in captivity in the world.
4: It's the anniversary of the day when this classic TV show started. Do you recognise the theme? It's The Flying Nun, starring Sally Field. It began on this day in 1967.
6: Yeah, I was arrested at a free speech protest rally.
4: In 1976, it was ruled that George Harrison had subconsciously plagiarised the song He's So Fine in his hit My Sweet Lord.
7: The judge also was talking to my attorney. He said, well, actually, I like both of the songs. My attorney said, what are you talking about? You said it was the same song.
4: In 1997, Pat Rafter won the first of his two US Open titles. Anthony Abbott became the 28th Prime Minister of Australia, defeating Kevin Rudd in the 2013 federal election.
8: I can inform you that the government of Australia has changed for just the seventh time.
4: Disco queen Gloria Gaynor tops today's birthdays. She's 83. Julia Kavner turns 76, the voice of Marge on The Simpsons.
9: Tell her I'll sew your pants, but I'm out of balloon.
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4: Special birthday for rugby league commentator Andrew Voss. He's 60. Parramatta Eels legend, 300-gamer Nathan Hindmarsh turns 47.
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4: 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Remembering Buddy Holly on September 7.
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22: 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This is your news now.
5: Good morning, I'm Judy Augustine. Investigations are continuing into the cause of a two-vehicle crash which claimed the lives of three people at Elizabethtown on Friday as police seek more information from the public. Police confirmed two of the victims were 19-year-old women from Devonport and one was a 51-year-old Wynyard man. Two other men in their 40s remain in a critical condition at the Royal Hobart Hospital. Anyone who may have dash cam footage is urged to contact police. A Tasmanian woman who's charged with attempted murder over an alleged incident in January involving a five-year-old is due to appear in court this morning. Bonnie Rose Ewart is listed to enter a plea at the Launceston Magistrates Court. Meanwhile, in a separate matter, harness racing operator Benyol Racing is due to appear also at the Launceston Magistrates Court this morning. It's facing a number of charges, including failure to comply with health and safety duties on two categories. Upgrades to air conditioning at the Launceston General Hospital are expected to be completed by this summer, Tasmania's Health Minister says. The hospital has long been plagued by its cooling problems and upgrades were expected to be made by mid this year.
6: The wards, as they have been progressively completed, are also activated progressively as well. So we think that all of those wards will be completed ahead of this summer.
5: Bridget Archer speaking there. Tasmanian butchers have had a surge in interest in locally produced beef since Woolworths announced its decision to stop sourcing and selling products from the state. One butcher told News Corp more people were choosing local. Woolworths said it would stop selling the product because of transport costs. It currently sends Tasmanian beef to Victoria to be processed. And Metro Tasmania is launching a new campaign, reminding drivers to slow down and be courteous so buses can safely move through traffic. The campaign will be on radio, social media, and even on the back of buses.
26: So when you see a Metro bus indicating, thanks for slowing down, giving us room, and letting us safely back in.
5: That's a snippet from one of the ads.
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7: In sport, the Panthers have clinched the NRL Minor Premiership for the fourth time in seven seasons. The side downed the West Tigers 38-10 last night and will now take on the Roosters in a qualifying final clash on Sunday. Co-captain Nathan Cleary telling Nine it's going to be tough.
8: It shows that it's going to be a tough contest. So, we're going to be up against it, but it's a great challenge.
7: And to AFL, the Swans will provide an update today on Callum Mills, with scans expected to confirm the skipper has ruptured his ACL. That's the latest news in sport.
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9: In for another fine one for the coast and circular head today. You should see plenty of loose sky and sunshine on our way towards 15. And fine tomorrow. Maybe a slight chance of a shower towards the evening, though, tomorrow. And a slight chance of a shower getting quite cloudy into Wednesday with a top of around 13. Bernie is on 10. We've got nines in Penguin and Wynyard. Smithton and Circular Heads on 8. And on the west coast, it's 4 degrees in Waratah, 5 and 16 in Launceston, and showers around Hobart and 15.
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0: Here's your home, a bit of music, more of it. 7BU Breakfast, says Queen, 17 to 8, and it was the showpiece of the Darwin footy season at Wivenhoe Rec Ground on Saturday. And let's face it, it was trying conditions, but well supported, good crowd, and I'm sure the organisers are thankful for the numbers that turned up to witness two great grand finals in those wet conditions. It was the Harvey Norman High Sense final series in the Darwin. The day kicked off around 11:30, and it was Yolla coming away with the reserves flag by 14 points, defeating Somerset. It was 11-9-75 to the Kangaroos 9-7-61. Ben Greenhill of Yolla took out the best on ground in the reserves. That's the Walker medal. And then we had the seniors grand final from 2:30. And it was a win to the West Coasters, the Queenstown Crows, who are no stranger at this time of the year, let's be honest, defeating Somerset 11-15-81 to the Kangaroos 3-10-28. Margin there of 53 points. And Alex Dilger of the Queenstown Crows, he took out the Snooks family medal for the best player on grand final day in the seniors. So well done to our premiers for season 2026 in the Darwin footy. It was first up in the reserves, Yolla, and in the seniors to the Queenstown Crow. Another very, very successful Darwin footy season. We look forward to 2027, what that poses. 16 to 8.
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0: 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Traffic and weather.
1: 13 to 8, nothing to report as far as hazards on our roads at the present time. 1300 762 558. If you do spot something of any significance, be sure to let me know. Top in the mid-teens for the coast and circular head. We should see plenty of sunshine and blue sky. Temperatures around the 8 to 10 mark as we speak. Dave Dobbin from Foot Rot Flats. 7BU Breakfast. 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

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And less sold out. They've been there for 49 years. Young's Veggie Sheds. You know where they are. He was once a member of the original Fleetwood Mac team, went solo, Bob Welsh, Ebony Eyes, 7BU.

0: It is 7B breakfast, 5 to 8. We'll check out birthdays after 8, 1300 762 558 if you know of someone birthdaying for Applebee's Mediterranean Bar and Grill. Investigations are continuing into that terrible crash on Friday. That's highway around Elizabethtown area. And Judy is in our newsroom delivering the local news for us this morning. We'll get the rest of the day's stories and what we're talking about from the team also. 7BU Breakfast.
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15: Good morning, I'm Judy Augustine. Authorities are appealing for more information and dash cam footage as investigations continue into a serious crash which claimed the lives of three people and left two others critically injured on Friday. The two-vehicle crash occurred on the Bass Highway east of the Gannons Hill Road intersection at Elizabethtown on Friday. Police since confirming two of the victims were 19-year-old women from Devonport, the third a 51-year-old man from Wynyard. A Ravenswood woman accused of the attempted murder of a 5-year-old is expected to enter a plea in the Launceston Magistrates Court this morning. Bonnie Rose Hewitt was charged with attempted murder after the child allegedly sustained knife injuries in January this year. The examiner reports Hewitt's last appearance was adjourned to allow for a psychiatric report to be prepared. Benyol Racing is set to front the Launceston Magistrates Court this morning. The well-known harness racing operator is facing 2 counts of failing to comply with health and safety duty category 2 and 2 counts of failing to comply with health and safety duty category 3. A hearing is set down for 9:45. Premier Jeremy Rockliff says cracking down on hate speech will be a major focus in Tasmanian Parliament this week. He said there were a range of issues on the agenda when Parliament returns on Tuesday.
16: Of course, most importantly, continuing our community safety agenda, particularly in the case of stamping out hate speech as well, which is very, very important to all our community.
15: The final stretch of upgrades to the Midland Highway is expected to begin later this year. Left on the major upgrade is 10 kilometres from Campbelltown to Kanara. The upgrades include road widening and overtaking lanes. And candidates in the upcoming local government elections will begin formally nominating from this morning at 9 a.m. Those putting their hand up for councillor, mayor or deputy will have until the 21st of this month to register with the Tasmanian Electoral Commission. Meanwhile, voters will need to enrol to vote by this Thursday. Stay with us. Your national news and sport is next.
14: National news now.
17: Hi, I'm Phoebe Humphrey. The government's responded to One Nation's latest policy that would allow renters and mortgage holders to redirect some of their super contributions to their pay packets. One Nation says its policy would apply in a worst-case scenario, like when someone's about to lose their house. But Social Services Minister Tanya Plibersek has told Seven what would be more helpful is higher pay.
18: One Nation has opposed same job, same pay. Pauline Hanson's been out there saying Australian workers are lazy and they should be easier to sack, and they haven't backed those increases to the minimum wage.
17: At least 5 people have been killed after a plane crash in Miami. The Amazon cargo plane overshot the runway at the international airport after arriving from Puerto Rico. 5 others have been injured. And a fresh warning to parents about the growing threat of online grooming, with new research showing nearly 2/3 of Aussie kids have been solicited in some form. Experts say seemingly harmless questions about hobbies, age and where a child lives can be used to build trust and identify vulnerability.
14: Get the jump on your next project with a mighty helpful team at Mitre 10. And check Mitre 10 socials for the latest offers and updates. That's mighty helpful, Mitre 10.
17: In sport, Kimi Antonelli has continued his incredible F1 season, winning the Italian Grand Prix overnight. He finished ahead of Mercedes teammate George Russell. Aussie Oscar Piastri finished 5th with his teammate Lando Norris in 4th.
19: Ultimately, I think that was the best result we could have got as a team, so pretty happy.
17: Penrith has claimed the NRL's minor premiership after beating the West Tigers 38-10 last night. And in AFL, Jesse Hogan has reportedly passed a medical test with Collingwood as the Pies eye the Giants forward. That's the latest news and sport.
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0: 8:04. Good morning. Out on our coastal waters, westerly winds 20 to 25 knots. They'll turn more southwesterly, 15 to 25 knots through the morning. 1 to 2 metre seas, backing off to about 1 to 1.5 metres through the afternoon. And a westerly swell below 1 metre inshore, stepping up to about 1 to 1.5 metres offshore as we trek through the morning. And if you are going boating, make sure that you are boat wise. Fine 16 for Launceston, 15 with showers. around Hobart. And we're in for a fine one for the northwestern circular head today as that cloud clears. In for a nice sunny afternoon with those westerlies up to 25 k's. South to southwesterly this morning up to 30 k's. Hitting a maximum of around 15 this afternoon. Tomorrow should be fine in 15. Maybe a slight chance of a shower towards the evening. And a slight chance of showers around into Wednesday. A little bit of cloud around at 13. Burnie and Penguin are both hovering around 10. We've got 9s in Wynyard and Smithton and 4 degrees on the west coast at Waratah.
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It is your home of better music and more of it. 7 VU Breakfast. It's 8:09. And yesterday at Bernie Arts, it was the prestigious Darryl Bulldog Medal. And congratulations are in order to two players for this year. And we had Ulverston's Oliver Deopelli-Kubank and Devonport's Keegan Lowe taking out the medal. The pair finished tied on 22 votes. So well done to those two players after a sensational season. Wynyard's Thomas Lefebvre finished the season with 21 votes. And his Cats teammate Sharon Egger rounded out the top three polling with 20 votes. And well done to all those who got awards yesterday at Bernie Arts for the Bulldog Medal. And the day before, we had the big prelim final at the Devonport Oval. And it was win to Ulverston over La Trobe, 11-13-79 to 3-5-23 in the Harcourts, Terry White, Kim Mart, NWFL final series. So early in the day, the development prelim final was a win to Ulverston. So they had a good day, the Robins, over La Trobe. 10-7-67, 6-7-43 when the siren sounded for the final time. And earlier, kicking off at 9 o'clock, it was Devonport's over Ulverston, 6-3-39 to the Robins, 4-9-33. So the Robins couldn't just quite get the hat-trick of wins on Saturday. Not to worry, all forward for Saturday at La Trobe for this year's NWFL Grand Final between Devonport's and Ulverston. And we'll have Kim Miles on the show on Friday morning, a little after 8 o'clock, as those teams land. And the Premier League senior women, it was a win to Wynyard over Ulverston, 5-3-33, and Ulverston managed 2 behinds, 2 points. 11:08, 1-300-762-558 for birthdays. We'll check them out before 8:30 for Applebee's Mediterraneo. It is 7 BU Breakfast as we roll out better music and more of it.

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0: birthday book. Thanks to Applebee's Mediterranean Bar and Grill.
1: 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And check out their opening hours by wandering onto their Facebook page. And in Smithton, Becky Laycock is birthdaying today. Hope you have a great day today, Becky, on this, your 44th birthday. Fingers and toes crossed on Friday that you pick up that $50 at Applebee's Mediterraneo Bar and Grill. Because after all, we do look forward to Freebie Fridays. Hey, today it's Chrissy Hines' birthday from the Pretenders fame. Chrissy turns 75. Her very own Ariane Titmus, swimming champion, these days in retirement, working in the media, celebrating her 26th birthday. Happy birthday to Arnie and another local, Boy George. Not Boy George the singer, but Boy George, it's George Bailey's birthday today. Former Tassie Australian cricket, these days selector. He's celebrating his 44th birthday from Launceston. Diane Warren, the American songwriter, is 70 today. Now, Diane's written a lot of songs for a lot of artists over the years, namely Paloma Faith, Celine Dion, pen songs for Michael Bolton, Aerosmith, Cher, Taylor Dane, Starship. That's just to name about half a dozen. Very, very talented is Diane. So happy birthday to her. It's Gloria Gaynor's birthday today, the American singer, celebrating her 83rd. And Buddy Holly's birthday today, the day that music died in 1959 when he was killed in that plane accident, which claimed the lives also of Big Bopper and Richie Valens. He was just 22 when he passed away in 1959. And it would have been Mark Hunter's birthday, the frontman to New Zealand / Aussie band Dragon. We lost him at the age of just 44 back in 1998. So let's pay tribute and celebrate his work over the years. Mark Hunter on his birthday. 22 past 8. It is 7 for your breakfast. Better music and more of it.

0: We never knock back your celebration, do we, Mark Hunter? On this would have been his birthday, 26 past 8. And AI centres have been in the news a lot in the last month or two, haven't they? AI centres, are they worth the resources? We've got a fair bit to look into in greater depth. We catch up with our man from DMS Energy, who is Adrian Luke, for this week's Power Savers. Before we check in with the news team, Judy Augustine will have all the local news for us next. And then some. 7B breakfast.
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5: Good morning, I'm Judy Augustine. Police are seeking dash cam footage as investigations continue into the cause of a crash which killed three people at Elizabethtown on Friday. It was revealed two victims were teenagers, both 19-year-old women from Devonport, while the third victim was a 51-year-old man from Wynyard. Two men remain in a critical condition at the Royal Hobart Hospital. Anyone who can assist authorities can contact police on 131 444. A woman in her 30s accused of the attempted murder of a five-year-old is set to reappear in court this morning. Bonnie Rose Ewitt was charged after an alleged incident in January this year. The examiner reports Ewitt's last appearance was adjourned to allow a psychiatric report to be prepared. She's yet to enter a plea. Meanwhile, in a separate matter, Benyol Racing is due to appear before a magistrate in Launceston this morning. That's on a number of charges, including failing to comply with health and safety duties on two categories. The harness racing operator is due to appear at 9:45 for the hearing. Nominations for Tasmania's upcoming local council elections open this morning at 9 a.m. Britt Aylin has more.
6: Campaigns may already be in full swing, but candidates for next month's elections across all 29 of our state's local government areas won't actually be locked in for another 2 weeks. Nominations officially open this morning, with those hoping to represent the community as a councillor, mayor or deputy given until 12 p.m. on Monday the 21st to get all their paperwork in order. The nominees will then be announced at midday on Tuesday 22nd. And for those of us who'll just be voting, the deadline for enrolment is this Thursday at 6 p.m.
5: Premier Jeremy Rockliffe says Parliament will continue its focus on community safety this week. He said in particular MPs will look at measures to stamp out hate speech. Parliament returns on Tuesday. And there's a new campaign urging motorists to be courteous and give buses space to merge back into traffic. Metro Tasmania will broadcast a series of ads on radio, online and social media.
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8: Hi, I'm Phoebe Humphrey. The federal government is closing in on proposed $100 million fines for social media giants. The bill is set to go before the Senate tomorrow, which would see companies hit with the massive penalties if they fail to keep kids off their sites. It comes as new figures show up to 89% of teens are still using social media platforms. Communications Minister Annika Wells telling Seven that figure won't drop overnight.
9: This is a cultural change, much like underage drinking. There's a law that says you can't drink if you're under 18. Plenty of people do, but it's about setting a standard.
8: Authorities remain on the scene of a deadly plane crash in Miami. At least five people have died after an Amazon cargo plane overshot the runway. A number of others have been injured with major delays at the international airport. And a new report has found Australia is lagging behind when it comes to paid parental leave for dads. Movember revealing we rank 34th out of 38 developed countries, with almost one in three dads taking no parental leave at all.
3: The latest in sports news from 7BU.com.au for Harvey Norman Electrical Burnie, king of big screen TVs.
8: In sport, the NRL has locked in the schedule for week one of finals. It comes after Penrith secured the minor premiership, setting up a blockbuster qualifying final against the Roosters on Sunday. ARL boss Peter Vlandis telling 7 all eight sides have a genuine chance.
10: I think any team on its day can actually win the game, so I wouldn't be trying to pick who's going to win, because you might pick it wrong.
8: And North Melbourne players have backed the club's decision to sack Alistair Clarkson. Former skipper Luke McDonald says the team isn't where they want to be right now. That's the latest news and sport.
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11: And plenty of spring sunshine bathing the northwest. Circular head today, 15 degrees is our expected top. Tomorrow should be fine, and maybe a slight chance of a shower towards evening. Not much in the gauge though at 15, and maybe a slight chance of a shower into Wednesday at this stage with a bit of cloud about. And right now, Burnie and Penguin just hovering around 11. We've got 10 in Wynyard, Smithton and Circular Head 9, and on the west coast, 4 degrees in Waratah, fine and 16 in Launceston, and maybe the odd shower or two in Hobart as it reaches 15 degrees this afternoon as the high.
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2: How are you, Lee?
1: Talking point at the moment is AI and those AI centres. Are they worth the resources? Because it's a big topic at the moment.
2: Well, this is true. So Australia has around 162 operational data centres around the country already. So in some regard, they're not a new proposition. But with another 225 or so on the books to go in, and mainly to service the anticipated AI boom, there's been some public outcry over these projects.
1: I didn't realise 160-odd operational data centres right around the country, and we all, each and every one of us, use data centres each and every day, don't we?
2: We do indeed, Lee. Every EFTPOS transaction, social media post, Google search, even our solar inverters upload their operational data to the cloud, which is a fancy name for a data centre. And when we want to view our system's performance, it pulls that data back to be viewed through the apps on our phones, for example. Now, a lot of interaction with data centres is from overseas-based ones, so having them here on our own soil does give us some additional security.
1: Building these things will employ a lot of people, but running these things after construction, not so much.
2: No, it's probably, sometimes I get told these employment figures, but they're a little bit overinflated. But also, some of the hyperbole around data centres is largely social media-fueled hysteria. And it's been interesting to watch the algorithms developed by the tech pros to fuel outrage and keep us all doom-scrolling turn upon their own interests.
1: But there are some seriously negative consequences to all these data centres as well.
2: That is true. They use a phenomenal amount of energy, Lee, and generate a lot of heat as part of performing their tasks. To cool these things down, they need a lot of water. This has fueled some public backlash, and rightly so, as we can see what's been happening in the US, where tech giants have been riding roughshod over planning laws, community concerns, throwing money around like there's no tomorrow, and just doing and getting whatever they want.
1: No thanks. No one wants that here.
2: No one wants that. But Australia and Tasmania have stringent planning environmental laws that tend to only be circumvented for football stadiums, so unless AFL becomes involved, I suspect these AI data centres will be kept well in check. Power they do use, though, Lee, is reasonably constant, so it's not overly peaky. This is one of the easiest electrical loads to plan for and deliver. But even so, at the moment, data centres use around 3% of Australia's energy, and that is set to rise to 13% with what is planned for the future. Water for cooling with the current data centre sits at around 0.1% of Australia's water supply, and this could rise to 0.7% of Australia's water supply.
1: And the federal government have some announcements with the AI data centres, haven't they?
2: They have, and these centres are required to match 100% of their energy consumption by renewable resources, and this is why Tassie is such a hotspot for data centres, as our energy supply is already renewable. But renewable does not mean infinite, so any additional loads will have to be planned for carefully and not at the expense of established Tasmanian users. Personally, mate, I want to see them forced to install more renewable energy so as not to overly draw down on ours.
1: OK, Adrian, elephant in the room, are these AI centres even viable financially?
2: Yes, that's a good question. So Moore's Law says the number of transistors double on a microchip every 2 years, meaning if this was to remain true, a lot of these data centres will be obsolete in no time at all. It also has to be mentioned, not a single AI data centre is profitable as yet. All the AI models are just black holes to drop money into, and this is all being done on the expected promise of vast riches in the future. The idea that AI will become so enmeshed in our everyday life and tasks that we'll be held captive to the tech pros. Once that happens, just to allow our communities, businesses and societies to even function, the tech pros envisage they'll be clipping everyone's ticket on every single process forever. And look, they won't stop to have it all, and they own everything. We've witnessed our understrained greed for years, so their goals are fairly transparent. But Lee, I think this is a massive miscalculation on society as a whole, and combined with Moore's Law, I think we might be witnessing one of the biggest financial bubbles in history. But like all history, time has to play out, and things have to happen to prove I'm right or wrong or somewhere in between.
1: And technically, we can do it with minimal environmental impact.
2: Yeah, look, technically and engineering-wise, it's not really an issue. Making renewable energy the linchpin to power these centres is an absolute genius. It protects our energy infrastructure from being overly taxed. Their energy consumption will be a ready source of income for our broke state, but it should not be at the expense of other Tasmanians, and that bit has got me worried. And a government this broke through the last decade of ups and downs is also without options.
1: So what are your thoughts?
2: Well, I think there's no stopping the AI revolution. It's out of the bottle now. And this is something we'll have to go through as a species and see where it takes us. But all the famous science fiction writers of our time predicted will not end well.
1: Yeah, interesting. So to stave off the impending Skynet Terminator scenario, now is the time to get our energy independence sorted. And we could do that by doing what, Adrian?
2: You can do that that by calling DMS Energy on 1300 502 599 or popping in and seeing us at 56 Sheffield Road in Sprayton. And we can set you up with solar systems and battery storage, super efficient heat pump hot water units to reduce your power bills. If you need any electrical work to be done, you can give us a call and we'll help with that. And when you do, give us a call, you'll talk to a human, not a robot.
1: And you can check out your wonderful showroom there. It's locals talking to locals.
2: Exactly.
1: All right, Adrian, Luke, you have a great day and a great week. We'll have another Power Savers in 7 days' time.
2: Thanks again, Lee.
3: Bernie's 7.

0: 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And energy you'll need for this year's running of the Straight League Burnie 10, and it's happening on Sunday, October 25. 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
0: 9 to 9, all clear on our roads at the moment. 1300 762 558. If you do spot any hazards or speed cameras to report, permanent fixture on the Bass Highway, Wivenhoe, stick to 80 or slower. And if you're currently around school zones, dare I say it, remember the speed limit there is 40 or slower. In for a fine sunny one for the northwest coast today as we work our way towards a top of around 15.
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In fact, they had the big opening on Friday, and it is Chance Festival. 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

0: If you're home, a bit of music and lots more of it, 7B Breakfast, you can take us everywhere you go. 24-7, that's with iHeart. It's 3 to 9. Unfortunately, Tassie's road toll has climbed to 24. More on that next with Judy in the newsroom, and we'll get the rest of the day stories from the team. And then after 9 for your work day, Joe Jackson, Aussie Boys, Ganga Jing. We sit and the humidity we breathe. Robbie.
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7: Good morning, I'm Judy Augustine. Investigations are continuing into the cause of a two-vehicle crash which claimed the lives of three people at Elizabethtown on Friday, with authorities now appealing for dashcam footage. Police confirmed two of the victims were 19-year-old women from Devonport, the other a 51-year-old Wynyard man. Two men in their 40s remain in a critical condition at the Royal Hobart Hospital. Anyone who may have footage or information about the incident is urged to contact police on 131 444. A Tasmanian woman who's charged with attempted murder over an alleged incident in January involving a 5-year-old is due to appear in court this morning. Bonnie Rose Ewart is expected to enter a plea at the Launceston Magistrates Court. Meanwhile, in a separate matter, harness racing operator Ben Yol Racing is due to appear also at the Launceston Magistrates Court this morning. It's facing a number of charges, including failure to comply with health and safety duties on two categories. West Coast Mayor Shane Pitt says the reopening of the Mount Lyell mine will benefit all of Tasmania. It was last week announced production would restart in 2029, with the mine in care and maintenance after three workers died on site in 2014.
8: You know, we look at the minerals they've got entailed into that ore body with copper, gold and silver.
9: Mm-hmm.
8: They're all critical minerals which are needed with a renewable energy moving into our future.
7: More Tasmanians are choosing to support their local butcher. That's after News Woolworths would stop selling Tasmanian beef due to increased transport costs. One butcher told News Corp the decision had sparked more people to think about shopping local, with a surge reported at several small businesses. And Metro Tasmania is launching a new campaign, reminding drivers to slow down and be courteous so buses can safely move through traffic. The campaign will be on radio, social media, and even on the back of buses. Here's a snippet from one of the new ads.
10: So when you see a Metro bus indicating, thanks for slowing down, giving us room, and letting us safely back in.
6: National News Now.
11: Hi, I'm Phoebe Humphrey. The Coalition has rubbished One Nation's new super plan. Deputy Liberal Leader Jane Hume says the policy, which would allow renters and mortgage holders to redirect some of their super contributions to their pay packets, is simply a headline.
12: None of these questions have been answered. They are worth asking, Senator Hanson, because One Nation does have a habit of putting out a headline and putting out no details.
11: They're on the ABC. At least five people have died after an Amazon cargo plane crashed at Miami International Airport. Multiple others are injured, with emergency services on scene. Canberra is ramping up its crackdown on social media with proposed penalties of more than $100 million for companies that fail to keep kids off their sites. The bill is set to head to the Senate tomorrow. And Master Builders is warning Australia could be short of almost 936,000 workers by 2035 as demand for new housing may. Major infrastructure projects and the clean energy transition continues to soar.
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11: In sport, a former Essendon legend insists Brisbane is still the side to beat this September, with James Hurd telling Nine his mind's not changed by Saturday's heavy defeat against the Swans.
13: I still have them, as silly as it sounds, as my premiership pick, just because of what they've got on the park and the Chris Fagan as a coach.
11: The Panthers have set up a blockbuster qualifying final against the Roosters on Sunday after claiming the NRL's minor premiership with last night's victory against the West Tigers. And Mercedes driver Kimi Antonelli has taken out the Italian F1 Grand Prix overnight. That's the latest news and sport.
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6: Now, the latest coastal weather for Harvey Norman Burney Furniture and Bedding, for the best choice in bedding.
0: A fine day ahead for the northwest and circular head today, and 15 degrees our maximum, with westerly winds up to 25 k's. There'll be more south-southwesterly this morning, up to 30 k's. Tomorrow, fine and 15, maybe a slight chance of a shower towards the evening, and a slight chance of a shower into Wednesday, getting quite cloudy, and a top of 13. We have 11s in Burnie, Wynyard and Smitham. Fine and 16 for Launceston, showers around Hobart, hitting a maximum of 15.
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He's Billy Joel, 100.9 7BU.

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1: Good morning, I'm Judy Augustine. One person has been charged and another is in police custody following an alleged wounding at a Spotlight store in Hobart's northern suburbs yesterday. Britt Aylin has more.
2: Tasmania Police says officers responded to reports of an incident at Spotlight Glenorchy shortly after 1:30 in the afternoon. It's alleged two men approached the rear of the store and stole an item before assaulting a staff member. The employee was taken to the Royal Hobart Hospital, where he was treated for a small knife wound, but has since been released.